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Madonna y Sabrina Carpenter. You got something to say about it.

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I've been acting too rude. Hearts to hearts.

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These records were successful and produced considerable results. But the funds have been spent, and very well spent. And for this reason, we're now producing.

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0: Canciones de hoy que hacen bien.
2: George Raid y Aluna George. 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Drácula, voice noise, disco version. Calvin Harris y Jazzy.
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2: 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Harry Styles.

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0: Rollerblade.

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It's 9 p.m. on a fucking Friday. Get the fuck, get the fuck. It's 9 p.m. on a fucking Friday. It's 9 p.m. on a fucking Friday. Get the fuck up.

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2: George Rave y Aluna George. Turn back time. Tame Impala y Jenny. Drácula, voice noise, disc version.
3: Got you on my mind. I can make the time. Oh, you treat me right.
2: Calvin Harris y Jesse.
3: That's what we do. Do my thing like you want me to.
2: Satisfy. Styles.

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I've been acting too rude. Hearts to Hearts.